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2: ABC News, I'm Dave Packard. A new inflation report showing the war with Iran pushing costs higher. Consumer prices rising 3.8% in April versus last year. President Trump was asked about it ahead of his trip to China for a summit with leader Xi Jinping.
3: The only thing that matters when I'm talking about Iran, they can't have a nuclear weapon. I don't think about

0: that declared President Trump's global 10% tariffs unlawful. As Republicans elsewhere rush to redraw congressional maps, Republicans in South Carolina's Senate failed to advance a redistricting measure. The Republican state Senate majority leader saying, quote, our map is not unconstitutional. FDA Commissioner Marty McCarry resigning today. This is ABC News.
1: There was only one Richard Simmons.
2: It's sweaty time.
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7: Good afternoon, I'm Miles McKnight with KYTY News. When it comes to traffic deaths in Lewis County, last year was tied for being the deadliest year on record. According to new data from the Washington Traffic Safety Commission, 16 traffic fatalities occurred last year on Lewis County's roadways. That ties the record high number that was initially set back in 2023. Statistics show that a large majority of the fatal collisions happened on state highways, such as Highways 12, 6, 508, 505, and 7. 38% of the fatalities involved an impaired driver. Local authorities encourage responsible driving.
8: Follow posted speed limits, wear your seatbelt, always have a sober driver, keep your focus on the road. All of those things are all pretty simple things that we can do to keep ourselves and other people safe.
7: That's Erica Steinman with the Washington Traffic Safety Commission. A new report from the state auditor's office shows that the Centralia School District lost nearly 1,000 Chromebooks, costing nearly $300,000. Reportedly, this occurred during the 2024-25 school year. The auditor's office claims that the Centralia School District did not implement consistent tracking procedures due to time and budget constraints. In response to the audit, the Centralia School District says that new procedures are being implemented within the technology department. Prepare for weather whiplash. We have temperatures forecast to reach the 80s today in the Lewis County area, but then tomorrow, rain is likely and high temperatures are going to be about 20 degrees cooler, says Samantha Borth with the National Weather Service.
9: And then we start to see kind of a flip. So on Wednesday, we'll have a cooler system moving into the area and we'll start to see some chances for precipitation increase.
7: Tomorrow through Sunday, the Lewis County area is forecast to have at least a chance of rain daily with highs in the 60s. Lewis County's housing market is starting to warm up for the season. The Northwest Multiple Listing Service shows that the median listing price for a house in Lewis County jumped up to $460,000 last month, and the number of closed sales between March and April spiked by 37%. You're listening to KYTY News. We'll check sports and weather next.
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7: In KITI Sports, the quarterfinals of the 2A Baseball District Tournament take to the diamond today. The second-seeded WF West Bearcats battle third-seeded R.A. Long this afternoon at Bearcat Baseball Stadium. In the 2B Baseball District Tournament, two local teams have advanced to the semifinals. The Gadda Pirates play against Ilwaco today, and the Napavine Tigers take on Tudor Lake. Both games are being played at Napavine High School. If Adna and Napavine win their respective games, they'll go head-to-head in the district championship on Saturday. As for the 2B consolation bracket, the Toledo Riverhawks play Forks, and the PL Willapa Valley Titans are up against Raymond South Bend. In MLB, the Mariners play the Astros today at 5:10. KIT Lights, Twin City area weather forecast. Tonight, rain likely, a low of 49 degrees. Tomorrow, rain likely in the morning, cloudy in the afternoon, 64 degrees. I'm Miles McKnight, and you're now up to date with KIT Lights News.
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0: 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Peter, Paul, and Mary. I dig rock and roll music. We were so groovy back then, weren't we?
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Hi there, it's Bobby Hart. And a big surprise. 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

0: 100.5 FM, 1420 KITI. Beatles and Bobby Hart. There are some weather guys that are saying we may see some thunderstorms tonight with the high temps and the clouds out there.
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Off to New York, specifically Bethel, New York. It's where the Woodstock Festival was held. Crosby, Stills, Nash.

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2: ABC News, I'm Dave Packer. Two Americans were on board the cruise ship with the outbreak of Hantavirus have been transported from an observation facility in Nebraska to Atlanta. One person's been experiencing symptoms, the other considered a close contact. ABC's Faith Abube in Atlanta.
3: Well, specifically here in Georgia, we know the two people who were brought here came on a special flight from Nebraska yesterday. They arrived around midday. We're told that it's a couple, and one of them is symptomatic and is being held in a biocontainment unit. The other one is considered a close contact, but hasn't shown any kind of symptoms at all.
2: Consumer prices rising 3.8% from a year ago and household debt reaching a record high of $18.8 trillion. For the first three months of 2026. President Trump's push to redistrict in South Carolina fizzled, voted down by Republican state senators. On Wall Street, the Dow was up 56. This is ABC News.
4: There was only one Richard Simmons.
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0: 100.5 FM, 1420 KIT. I hear you knocking, but you can't come in. It's Dave Edmonds and Bobby Hart. Film critic Rex Reed, who over six decades reviewed films and wrote about movie stars. Well, he has died. Rex Reed was 87.
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0: 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Cinnamon from Derek. Well, Stephen Colbert has invited what he calls his best television friends to join him for his final show. Fellow late-night hosts John Oliver, Seth Meyers, and a couple of Jimmys, Mr. Kimmel and Mr. Fallon, are set to join Colbert coming up on the 21st.
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0: 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Yeah, got to know when to hold them. Got to know when to fold them. Kenny Rogers, the Gambler.
1: On a warm summer's evening, on a train bound for nowhere, I met up with a gambler. We were both too tired to sleep, so we took turns of staring out the window at the darkness till boredom overtook us.

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2: ABC News, I'm Dave Packer. President Trump is en route to China to meet with President Xi Jinping. Trump saying he does not expect Iran to be a topic of conversation during the summit. That war pushing some prices to record highs. ABC's Rebecca Jarvis.
3: From skyrocketing prices at the pump to all-time highs for beef, families are feeling the pain from the biggest jump in the cost of living in 3 years. The U.S. government says prices in April jumped 3.8% compared to last year. Energy prices in the wake of the Iran war fueling the surge.
2: At least 11 cases of hantavirus are now confirmed, tied to a Dutch cruise ship in the Atlantic Ocean, and 18 people tied to the ship or passengers are now being tracked. The FDA commissioner, Marty McCarry, resigned abruptly today. He had clashed with President Trump for months. Record numbers of immigrants are giving up their claims in immigration court and opting to voluntarily leave the U.S., according to a new report based on federal data. This is ABC News.
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0: 105 FM, 1420 KITI. It's the Who. Hey, Bobby Hart. Well, we made it through Mom's Day. Now we've wandered into Dads and Grads season. 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
4: 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Fun.

0: Consumer prices to a three-year high. The latest inflation numbers from the government show prices in April jumped 3.8% compared to last year. Energy prices in the wake of the Iran war fueling the surge. ABC News Chief Business and Economics Correspondent Rebecca Jarvis.
1: A new poll shows that 75% of Americans say the war with Iran has had a negative effect on their financial situation. But it's not just energy-related categories. Housing costs, those prices are up 3.3% from a year ago.
0: President Trump traveling to Beijing, where the president's expected to meet with Chinese President Xi. The mayor of Arcadia, California has officially resigned after pleading guilty to acting as an illegal foreign agent for China. A group of black Alabama voters backed by the ACLU is fighting to block a move by state Republicans to reinstate a congressional map that had been ruled a racial gerrymander. This is ABC News.
2: I'm U.S. Transportation Secretary Sean Duffy. 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

0: Steve Miller Band, Keep On Rockin' Me Baby, right here on KITY, home of the greatest hits of all time. Happy Tuesday night. Miles McKnight joining you. Hope you're having a great night, my friend. We have a slight chance of rain tonight. Overnight low of 49 degrees. And then tomorrow, get this, rain. 62 degrees tomorrow for our Wet Wednesday. And then pretty much a chance of rain daily for the rest of the week, with highs generally in the 60s, lows generally in the 40s here in the Lewis County area.
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Three Dog Nights, Mama Told Me, right here on KYTY, home of the greatest hits of all time. Miles McKnight with you. If you're looking to buy a fishing or hunting license, beginning tomorrow, you likely won't be able to get it at your local retailer. WDFW is changing their licensing system on May 13th, which is tomorrow, and they encourage people to download mobile licenses. So because of this, many local retailers say they are no longer going to sell fishing and hunting licenses at their store. Kind of interesting. So if you want to know more about the change, go to wdfw.wa.gov. I, for one, like to cast a line out at Wallace Pond in Toledo, so I guess I'll be getting the mobile license.

0: Pete Townsend, Let My Love Open the Door to Your Heart, right here on KITI, home of the greatest hits of all time. Miles McKnight with you. Later this year, we're giving away a beautiful 2012 Jeep Wrangler, perfect for outdoor adventures. If you want to see this Jeep in person, we're debuting the gorgeous off-road SUV this Saturday at Thunder Auto Sound at the bottom of the viaduct on Gold Street in Centralia. We're going to be there broadcasting live from Thunder Auto Sound on Saturday from 11 to 1 with the Jeep Wrangler on display. So come check it out. Have fun with us Saturday, 11 to 1 at Thunder Auto Sound.
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Music Machine Talk Talk, right here on KITY, home of the greatest hits of all time. Tonight, here in the Lewis County area, we have a chance of rain, a low of 49 degrees, and then a good amount of rain tomorrow with a high of 62 degrees. Weather Whiplash here in Lewis County. Here's Joni Mitchell on KITY.

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2: ABC News, I'm Dave Packer. President Trump is on his way to China to meet with President Xi Jinping. It will be the leaders' sixth meeting. This time, the war in Iran likely to be on the minds of both leaders. ABC's Alex Prochet has more from the White House.
3: China is a major buyer of Iranian oil, and that has been a point with which the United States has tried to encourage China to help them gain leverage with Iran in striking some sort of peace deal here. The president, he said that a lot of things will be discussed between him and President Xi. He doesn't think that Iran is one of them.
2: Pentagon officials say the cost of the war in Iran has grown. It's now $29 billion. Testifying on the Hill, Defense Secretary Pete Hegseth asking Congress for nearly $1.5 trillion for defense for the 2027 budget. A new inflation report showing consumer prices rose 3.8% in April versus last year. At least 11 cases of Honda virus are now confirmed. That's tied to a Dutch cruise in the Atlantic Ocean. This is ABC News.
4: I'm U.S. Transportation Secretary Sean Duffy.
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0: lost to Raymond South Bend 5-3, and Mossy Brock fell to Rainier 9-7. So now, moving on to the quarterfinals on Saturday at Borst Park, the PL Willapa Valley Titans take on Rainier. The Napavine Tigers look to rout Raymond South Bend. The Adna Pirates look to topple Tudor Lake, and the Toledo River Hawks look to fight off Forks. 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

The Blues Brothers, Soul Man, right here on KYTY, home of the greatest hits of all time. Miles McKnight here with you. How are you, my friend? Happy Tuesday night. The opening round of the 2B Fast Pitch District Tournament got underway yesterday. The Toledo River Hawks routed North Beach 26-3 on Alaska.

The Beach Boys, Little Honda, right here on KITY, home of the greatest hits of all time. Miles McKnight with you. We've gone 20 days without measurable rainfall here in the Lewis County area, according to the National Weather Service. And that changes tomorrow. So we have a slight chance of rain tonight with a low of 49 degrees and then 62 degrees for the high tomorrow with rain. Maybe.

Los Lobos, come on, let's go. Right here on KITY, home of the greatest hits of all time. Hey there, Miles McKnight here. Later this year, by the way, we're giving away a beautiful 2012 Jeep Wrangler. Oh, it's just a beautiful vehicle. And if you want to see this Jeep in person, we're debuting the gorgeous

0: off-road SUV this Saturday at Thunder Auto Sound at the bottom of the viaduct on Gold Street in Centralia. We're going to be broadcasting live from Thunder Auto Sound on Saturday from 11 to 1 with the Jeep Wrangler on display. So come check it out. Come have fun with us Saturday, 11 to 1 at Thunder Auto Sound.
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The Love and Spoonful. 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Right here on KITI, home of the greatest hits of all time. 100.5 FM, 1420 AM, 92.9 FM. 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

Three Dog Night. One is the loneliest number. It's right here on KITY. Miles McKnight here. We have a slight chance of rain tonight. 49 degrees. And then rain tomorrow. A bit of a change in the weather with a high of 62 degrees tomorrow. The Doors, Riders on the Storm. It's KITY.

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2: ABC News, I'm Dave Packard. President Trump arriving in China Wednesday ahead of a meeting with China's President Xi. ABC's Karen Travers.
3: Iran and the war is going to loom large, and the president's going to try to put pressure on China's President Xi to use his leverage over Tehran to try to get the war to end and try to get Iran to reopen the Strait of Hormuz. Now, he has tried that before. He has looked for China to use that leverage that they have as the biggest buyer of Iranian oil to put pressure on Iran, but it hasn't worked. China has not gotten involved at this point.
2: That war taking a toll on Americans' finances. A new poll shows that 75% of Americans say the war with Iran has had a negative effect on their financial situation. Two Americans who on board that cruise ship with the outbreak of Hana virus are in Atlanta getting monitored by health officials. One person's been experiencing symptoms and being held in a biocontainment unit. The other's considered a close contact. This is ABC News.
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Now moving on to the quarterfinals on Saturday, Forest Park. TL Will Devaugh Valley takes on Rainier. Napavine looks to rout Raymond South Bend. Adna looks to topple Tudor Lake. And Toledo looks to fight off Forks. 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

Elvis Presley, The Wonder of You, right here on KITY, home of the greatest hits of all time. Miles McKnight with you. Hope you're having a great Tuesday night. Hey, the opening round of the 2B Fast Pitch District Tournament got underway yesterday. Toledo topped North Beach. Onalaska and Mossy Rock lost their respective games.

The Animals, Don't Bring Me Down, right here on KYTY, home of the greatest hits of all time. Miles McKnight with you tonight, 49 degrees, with a chance of rain, slight chance, and then tomorrow, a good amount of rain. Measurable rainfall tomorrow with a high of 62 degrees, a wet Wednesday in Lewis County. Here's the Beach Boys in My Room. It's right here on KYTY.

The Honey Drippers, Sea of Love, right here on KITY, home of the greatest hits of all time. Miles McKnight here. Hey, guess what? We here at KITY, later this year, we're giving away a 2012 Jeep Wrangler. We're debuting the Jeep Wrangler this Saturday at Thunder Auto Sound at the bottom of the Viaduct on Gold Street in Centralia. We're broadcasting live from Thunder Auto Sound Saturday, 11 to 1. So come join us. Check out the Jeep Wrangler. Here's Argent. Hold your head up right here on KITY.

Jackie DeShannon, What the World Needs Now. Right here on KITY, home of the greatest hits of all time. Miles McKnight with you. Looking to buy a fishing or hunting license? Well, beginning tomorrow, WDFW is changing their licensing system, and they encourage people to download mobile licenses. You might not be able to get that license at your local retailer like you used to. So if you want to know more info about this change, go to wdfw.wa.gov. Here's Sugarloaf, Green-Eyed Lady on KITY.

Chad and Jeremy, a summer song right here on KITI, home of the greatest hits of all time. Tonight's 49 degrees, a slight chance of rain here in the Lewis County area. And then tomorrow, man, maybe a quarter inch of rain. Good amount of rain for a wet Wednesday with a high of 62 degrees in Lewis County.

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2: ABC News, I'm Dave Packard. Tuesday's inflation report showing the war with Iran is pushing costs higher. Consumer prices up 3.8% in April versus last year. President Trump asked about it ahead of his trip to China for a summit with Xi Jinping.
3: The only thing that matters when I'm talking about Iran, they can't have a nuclear weapon. I don't think about Americans' financial situation. I don't think about anybody. I think about one thing.
2: A group of black Alabama voters backed by the ACLU is fighting to block a move by state Republicans to reinstate a congressional map that had been ruled a racial gerrymander. At least 11 cases of hantavirus now confirmed tied to that Dutch cruise ship in the Atlantic Ocean. The World Health Organization is warning of the potential for more infections because symptoms can take weeks to present. The FDA commissioner stepping down, Marty McCarry, resigning amid reports of tension with the Trump administration. He publicly clashed with President Trump, lawmakers, and some pharmaceutical companies. This is ABC News.
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The Guess Who, a Maverick and Woman, right here on KYT, home of the greatest hits of all time for the Lewis County area and beyond. 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

Buddy Holly and the Crickets, Peggy Sue, right here on KITI on a Tuesday night. Miles McKnight with you. We have a slight chance of rain tonight, a low of 49 degrees. A good amount of rain coming our way tomorrow with a high of 62 degrees in Lewis County. Here's the Foundations, Baby, Now That I've Found You. It's right here on KITI.

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Here's Neil Diamond, Forever in Blue Jeans. It's right here on KITY.

Jay and the Americans, this magic moment right here on KITY, home of the greatest hits of all time. Howdy, hey there. Miles McKnight with you. Slight chance of rain tonight, a low of 49 degrees. Rain tomorrow, up to a quarter inch, maybe blustery as well. 62 degrees tomorrow. And then on Thursday, chance of rain, 63. Rain likely Friday, maybe not even reaching 60. Chance of rain Saturday. Yeah. Weather whiplash here in Lewis County.

Creedence Clearwater Revival, Bad Moon Rising. It's right here on KYTY, home of the greatest hits of all time. Well, my friend, my name is Miles McKnight. Time for me to go. I'm out of here. Hope you have a great rest of your Tuesday night. Keep it here, though, for more of the greatest hits of all time. It is KYTY with Chicago. Question 67 and 68.

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2: ABC News, I'm Dave Packer. President Trump arriving in China Wednesday ahead of a meeting with China's President Xi. ABC's Karen Travers.
3: Iran and the war is going to loom large, and the president's going to try to put pressure on China's President Xi to use his leverage over Tehran to try to get the war to end and try to get Iran to reopen the Strait of Hormuz. Now, he has tried that before. He has looked for China to use that leverage that they have as the biggest buyer of Iranian oil to put pressure on Iran, but it hasn't worked. China has not gotten involved at this point.
2: That war taking a toll on Americans' finances. A new poll shows that 75% of Americans say the war with Iran has had a negative effect on their financial situation. Two Americans who on board that cruise ship with the outbreak of Hana virus are in Atlanta getting monitored by health officials. One person's been experiencing symptoms and being held in a biocontainment unit. The other's considered a close contact. This is ABC News.
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A distant moaning of a train seems to play a sad refrain.

it's raining all over the world. 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
2: ABC News, I'm Dave Packard. Tuesday's inflation report showing the war with Iran is pushing costs higher. Consumer prices up 3.8% in April versus last year. President Trump asked about it ahead of his trip to China for a summit with Xi Jinping.
3: The only thing that matters when I'm talking about Iran, they can't have a nuclear weapon. I don't think about American financial situation. I don't think about anybody. I think about one thing.
2: A group of black Alabama voters backed by the ACLU is fighting to block a move by state Republicans to reinstate a congressional map that had been ruled a racial gerrymander. At least 11 cases of hantavirus now confirmed tied to that Dutch cruise ship in the Atlantic Ocean. The World Health Organization is warning of the potential for more infections because symptoms can take weeks to present. The FDA commissioner stepping down, Marty McCarry resigning amid reports of tension with the Trump administration. He publicly clashed with President Trump, lawmakers, and some pharmaceutical companies.

0: This is ABC News.
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2: ABC News, I'm Dave Packer. President Trump arriving in China Wednesday ahead of a meeting with China's President Xi. ABC's Karen Travers.
3: Iran and the war is going to loom large, and the president's going to try to put pressure on China's President Xi to use his leverage over Tehran to try to get the war to end and try to get Iran to reopen the Strait of Hormuz. Now, he has tried that before. He has looked for China to use that leverage that they have as the biggest buyer of Iranian oil to put pressure on Iran, but it hasn't worked. China has not gotten involved at this point.
2: That war taking a toll on Americans' finances. A new poll shows that 75% of Americans say the war with Iran has had a negative effect on their financial situation. Two Americans who on board that cruise ship with the outbreak of Hantavirus are in Atlanta getting monitored by health officials. One person's been experiencing symptoms and being held in a biocontainment unit. The other's considered a close contact. This is ABC News.
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2: ABC News, I'm Chuck Sievertson. Air Force One is carrying President Trump and some American corporate chiefs, including Apple's Tim Cook and Elon Musk, to a summit in China. They're expected to land in a few hours. The war with Iran, a China ally, will figure largely. Chinese affairs expert Bonnie Glaser of the German Marshall Fund.
3: It is unlikely that President Trump can convince China to stop buying oil from Iran. But it is possible that he might convince Xi Jinping going forward to be more cautious in the capabilities that China provides to Iran.
2: Doctors are keeping an eye on 36 people in the U.S. who are on that cruise ship with the hantavirus outbreak. 18 are being monitored at home, 18 more are in medical facilities. Sentencings today for Corey Richens, the Utah mom convicted of killing her husband, then writing a children's book about how to handle grief. This is ABC News.
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2: ABC News, I'm Chuck Sievertson. Air Force One getting close to Beijing now with President Trump preparing for his summit with China's leader, ABC's Lionel Moise.
3: President Trump arriving in China for his high-stakes summit with President Xi Jinping. Everything from tariffs to AI will be on the table. But overshadowing the summit, the war in Iran.
4: We're going to have a long talk about it. I think he's been relatively good, to be honest with you.
3: China buys more Iranian oil than any other country. Trump is expected to urge Xi to pressure Iran into reopening the Strait of Hormuz.
2: Oil prices this morning sticking above $100 a barrel. So far, so good for the three dozen people in the U.S. being monitored for hantavirus after they spent time on the cruise ship in the middle of the outbreak. None of them showing serious symptoms, but in France, a woman is critically ill with the virus and has had to be hooked up to an artificial lung. This is ABC News.
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KITI. Up and at 'em bright and early on a wonderful Wednesday morning. Matt Shannon checking in. Glad to find you tuned in. And here's Brad and the Guitar Man on KITI.

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2: From ABC News, I'm Chuck Sievertson. Arriving on this tarmac in Beijing to talk trade, tariffs, AI, the Iran war, and more at a summit with Chinese leader Xi, President Trump and his team. Also in Beijing, ABC News senior White House correspondent Selena Wang.
3: The president is also traveling with more than a dozen CEOs. That just shows you, you know, how much the president wants, you know, trade deals, purchasing agreements, investment to be part of this broader conversation.
2: On the cost of the Iran war, ABC News chief business and economics correspondent Rebecca Jarvis.
4: A new poll shows that 75% of Americans say the war with Iran has had a negative effect on their financial situation. But it's not just energy-related categories. Housing costs, those prices are up 3.3% from a year ago.
2: Resigning after pleading guilty to acting as an illegal foreign agent for China, the mayor of Arcadia, California. Prosecutors say Eileen Wang used her position in a fake news website to promote Chinese Communist Party propaganda. ABC's Alex Stone in Los Angeles.
5: Other members of the city council say this doesn't surprise them at all, that she was constantly promoting China and very pro-China. She is Chinese. Arcadia is a heavily Chinese population, and they knew she had this website and that she

0: with putting pro-PRC things up there.
1: Forensics experts have ruled the death of Michael Mott, who walked onto a runway at Denver International Airport and into the path of a departing jetliner, as suicide. But ABC's Jim Ryan says personal injury lawyers are making claims in a $10 million lawsuit.
2: Those passengers aboard Frontier Flight 4345 claim physical damages from smoke inhalation and evacuation injuries and psychological trauma from seeing Mott's body sucked into the right engine of the jet.
1: Oil prices are trading above $100 a barrel this morning. 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
1: A California mom's charged with involuntary manslaughter because prosecutors in Newport Beach say Tommy Joe Major's 14-year-old son killed an 81-year-old man while riding an e-motorcycle. Outside the courthouse, ABC's Bianca Buono.
5: In a written statement, her attorney saying in part, Tommy Major is anguished over the terrible accident. She sends her deepest condolences and sorrow over this tragedy. This has been devastating for everyone. It is premature to make any other statement.
1: Major's posted bail. Licensed drug addiction counselor who delivered Matthew Perry the doses of ketamine that killed him is set to be sentenced today in Los Angeles. Prosecutors are asking for 2.5 years in prison for Eric Fleming. He's one of five people who pleaded guilty in connection with the Friends TV star's death in 2023 in the jacuzzi of his Los Angeles home. Central California seeing near triple-digit heat with warnings from health officials that anyone can experience heat-related illness. Ben Wiley with the American Ambulance, a 911 provider.
6: When we're talking about outside weather of 95 degrees or more, you're looking at car temperatures well above 120 degrees. So kids and pets should not be left in the car to just go run a quick errand.
1: The 79th Cannes Film Festival is open with director Peter Jackson of Lord of the Rings being presented an honorary Palme d'Or. It's Wednesday, May 13th, and about that time to say morning there, you. Chuck Sievertson, ABC News.
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7: Good morning, I'm Miles McKnight with KITI News. The Southwest Washington interior region has gone 20 straight days without measurable rainfall, but today, that changes. Up to a quarter inch of rain is possible in the Lewis County area, an amount of precipitation that has not been recorded since April 22nd. This is all according to the National Weather Service. Local fire officials say that the wetter, cooler weather is going to help with fire conditions, but when the grounds are this dry, it's not going to completely eliminate the fire danger, especially if there are sun breaks in between the periods of rain.
8: If people use the sun and try to burn because it's not raining anymore, they just put themselves in a spot if they're not prepared for it. It's about an hour of direct sunlight before it's really, truly dry enough to burn.
7: Lewis County Fire District 6 Wildland Coordinator Colton Trotter told us that it only takes an hour for the fire danger to rise back up after the rain stops and the sun starts shining. Even during the cooler, wetter stretches of weather this spring, people are encouraged to remain attentive when burning slash piles. A Home Depot van was stolen out of Chehalis, and the vehicle thief led law enforcement in a high-speed chase in the stolen van between Napavine and Olympia. The Thurston County Sheriff's Office says that they eventually found and arrested the suspect. The van was turned over to Lewis County custody.

0: He has yet to be formally charged in Lewis County Superior Court. In connection to the major flood event in December, more help is on the way for those who need it. Tomorrow through Saturday, a disaster assistance center is being set up at the Packwood Community Hall. Lewis County Emergency Management Deputy Director Erica Catt encourages you to be there if you were somehow impacted by the December event.
1: This is a great place for people to go that were impacted.

0: Titans play Rainier on Field 2. The Napa Vine Tigers take on Raymond South Bend on Field 4. The Adna Pirates are up against Tudor Lake on Field 3. And the Toledo Riverhawks battle Forks on Field 5. In Major League Baseball, the Mariners are at Houston tonight. They play Game 3 of 4 against their division rivals, the Astros. Tonight's matchup gets underway at 5:10 our time. In the NFL, this week, the Seahawks officially signed pass rusher Dante Fowler Jr. to a one-year contract. KITY Twin City Area weather forecast. Today, rain, a high of 62 degrees. Tonight, we have a 30% chance of rain with a low of 46 degrees. Tomorrow, cloudy, 20% chance of rain, 63 degrees. I'm Miles McKnight, and you're now up to date with KITY News.
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0: W. Stevenson on KITI. At a quarter after five, Wednesday morning, I'm Matt Shannon, and we'll give a few seconds now to the guy who has big thoughts taking his morning shower.
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That's the Rolling Stones on KITI. Fans of those guys, especially if you were there when it all started in the 1960s. Did you ever imagine in the year 2026 they would have a new studio album? 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And here's Johnny Rivers.

0: Rockin' with Rare Earth on KITI. And on the way in a few minutes at 6 o'clock, ABC with their hourly national and international news update. And it's an expanded five-minute edition. So then at 6:05, we'll go to Miles McKnight in KITI's local newsroom. And for all that, more of the greatest hits of all time on the way next here at KITI.
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2: From ABC News, I'm Chuck Sievertson. Another inflation snapshot just out in the past hour does not bode well for Americans' wallets. ABC's Jim Ryan.
3: The Producer Price Index tracks data on over 10,000 products and gives an early indication of what we'll be paying in the months ahead. In March, the figure rose 0.7% from February. Last month, the PPI soared 1.4%. Wholesale prices compared to a year ago rose 6%, the largest 12-month increase since December of 2022.
2: Iran war with higher fuel prices boosting inflation and other items is on the agenda here. In Beijing, these hundreds of Chinese children greeting President Trump in the past hour as he stepped off Air Force One ahead of his summit with Chinese leader Xi Jinping. ABC News Chief White House Correspondent Mary Bruce is there.
4: There are new questions about whether the White House is overstating the damage done to Iran's missile capabilities. The New York Times reporting Iran still has retained roughly 70% of its pre-war missile stockpile and has restored operational access to 30 of the 33 missile sites it maintains along the Strait of Hormuz, potentially threatening vessels transiting the waterway.
2: More than 100 Russian drones hitting targets in Ukraine. Three Russian regions reporting attacks by Ukraine's long-range drones and missiles. The Russian Defense Ministry says it shot down over 200 Ukrainian drones. Utah mom Corey Richens will be sentenced today for the murder of her husband. She was convicted of poisoning him with fentanyl after his death and before she was charged. Richens wrote a children's book on grief. She faces 25 years to life. The burst of gunfire rang out today in the Philippine Senate. Police have tried to arrest a senator who was wanted by the International Criminal Court for a charge of crime against humanity, says an Associated Press reporter and other witnesses. You're listening to ABC News.
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0: About extreme heat in Central California, Ben Wiley is with American Ambulance, a 911 provider.
1: Once you've stopped sweating, that's a real bad sign. Other bad signs that we want to be mindful of is confusion, headache that is not abated by water or medication.
0: Israeli bulldozers have torn down dozens of Palestinian shops on the edge of a town southeast of Jerusalem. Israel says it's a settlement-linked road project in the occupied West Bank. NBA mourns the death of Brandon Clark at 29. The source says narcotics was found at the scene. ABC's Will Reeve.
2: Brandon Clark from Vancouver and Gonzaga University.
3: The Grizzlies forward was picked in the first round of the 2019 NBA draft. He played with Memphis for all 7 years of his career and signed a four-year, $52 million extension with the team back in 2022. But Clark's career was recently plagued by injuries. He appeared in just two games this season. His sudden death comes just weeks after he was arrested in Arkansas near the Tennessee border and charged with possession and trafficking of a controlled substance.
0: Albrecht Weinberger survived several Nazi concentration and death camps and lost most of his family in the Holocaust before returning to Germany in his 80s, has died at 101, say officials in his hometown Leer. He spent years teaching high school students and others about the atrocities. Weinberg warned again and again against forgetting. Chuck Sievertson, ABC News.
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5: Good morning, I'm Miles McKnight with KITI News. The Southwest Washington Interior Region has gone 20 straight days without measurable rainfall, but today, that changes. Up to a quarter inch of rain is possible in the Lewis County area, an amount of precipitation that has not been recorded since April 22nd. This is all according to the National Weather Service. Local fire officials say that the wetter, cooler weather is going to help with fire conditions, but when the grounds are this dry, it's not going to completely eliminate the fire danger, especially if there are sun breaks in between the periods of rain.
6: If people use the sun and try to burn because it's not raining anymore, they just put themselves in a spot if they're not prepared for it. It's about an hour of direct sunlight before it's really, truly dry enough to burn.
5: Lewis County Fire District 6 Wildland Coordinator Colton Trotter told us that it only takes an hour for the fire danger to rise back up after the rain stops and the sun starts shining. Even during the cooler, wetter stretches of weather this spring, people are encouraged to remain attentive when burning slash piles. A Home Depot van was stolen out of Chehalis, and the vehicle thief led law enforcement in a high-speed chase in the stolen van between Napavine and Olympia. The Thurston County Sheriff's Office says that they eventually found and arrested the suspect. The man was turned over to Lewis County custody. He has yet to be formally charged in Lewis County Superior Court. In connection to the major flood event in December, more help is on the way for those who need it. Tomorrow through Saturday, a disaster assistance center is being set up at the Packwood Community Hall. Lewis County Emergency Management Deputy Director Erica Catt encourages you to be there if you were somehow impacted by the December event.
7: This is a great place for people to go that were impacted by the December 25 storms and flooding event. Even if folks have already submitted paperwork or have received local or state assistance.
5: According to officials, more than 600 Lewis County residents were impacted during the December flood. More than 120 local properties were damaged. The Disaster Assistance Center at the Packwood Community Hall is open from 10:30 to 6:30 tomorrow through Saturday. 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We'll check sports and weather next.
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1: In KITY Sports, the quarterfinals are set for the To Be Fast Pitch District Tournament. All four games are being played at Forest Park in Centralia at 11 o'clock on Friday. The PL Wildepaw Valley Titans play Rainier on Field 2. The Napa Vine Tigers take on Raymond South Bend on Field 4. The Adna Pirates are up against Tuttle Lake on Field 3. And the Toledo Riverhawks battle Forks on Field 5. In Major League Baseball, the Mariners are at Houston tonight. They play Game 3 of 4 against their division rivals, the Astros. Tonight's matchup gets underway at 5:10 our time. In the NFL, this week, the Seahawks officially signed pass rusher Dante Fowler Jr. to a one-year contract. KITY Twin City Area weather forecast. Today, rain, a high of 62 degrees. Tonight, we have a 30% chance of rain with a low of 46 degrees. Tomorrow, cloudy, 20% chance of rain, 63 degrees. I'm Miles McKnight, and you're now up to date with KITY News.
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0: That's Linda Ronstadt on KITI. A quarter after six now on this Wednesday morning. My name, Matt Shannon. You hopefully doing well thus far. And it's time for something hopefully funny.
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Supertramp on KITI. 622 weather today in southwest Washington. Mostly gray skies. 70% chance of scattered showers. Much cooler than yesterday with a high in the low 60s. And here's Ringo Starr on KITI.

0: Good morning, I'm Miles McKnight with KITI News. The Southwest Washington Interior region has gone 20 straight days without measurable rainfall, but today that changes. Up to a quarter inch of rain is possible in the Lewis County area, an amount of precipitation that has not been recorded since April 22nd. This is all according to the National Weather Service. Local fire officials say that the wetter, cooler weather is going to help with fire conditions, but when the grounds are this dry, it's not going to completely eliminate the fire danger, especially if there are sun breaks in between the periods of rain.
1: If people use the sun and try to burn because it's not raining anymore, they just put themselves in a spot if they're not prepared for it. Needs about an hour of direct sunlight before it's really truly dry enough to burn.
0: Lewis County Fire District 6 Wildland Coordinator Colton Trotter told us that it only takes an hour for the fire danger to rise back up after the rain stops and the sun starts shining. Even during the cooler, wetter stretches of weather this spring, people are encouraged to remain attentive when burning slash piles. A Home Depot van was stolen out of Chehalis, and the vehicle thief led law enforcement in a high-speed chase in the stolen van between Napavine and Olympia. The Thurston County Sheriff's Office says that they eventually found and arrested the suspect. The van was turned over to Lewis County custody. He has yet to be formally charged in Lewis County Superior Court. In connection to the major flood event in December, more help is on the way for those who need it. Tomorrow through Saturday, a disaster assistance center is being set up at the Packwood Community Hall. Lewis County Emergency Management Deputy Director Erica Catt encourages you to be there if you were somehow impacted by the December event.
2: This is a great place for people to go that were impacted by the December 25 storms and flooding event. Even if folks have already submitted paperwork or have received local or state assistance.
0: According to officials, more than 600 Lewis County residents were impacted during the December flood. More than 120 local properties were damaged. The Disaster Assistance Center at the Packwood Community Hall is open from 10:30 to 6:30 tomorrow through Saturday. 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We'll check sports and weather next.
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1: In KITY Sports, the quarterfinals are set for the 2B Fast Pitch District Tournament. All four games are being played at Boers Park in Centralia at 11 o'clock on Friday. The PL Wildepaw Valley Titans play Rainier on Field 2. The Napa Vine Tigers take on Raymond South Bend on Field 4. The Adna Pirates are up against Tuda Lake on Field 3. And the Toledo Riverhawks battle Forks on Field 5. In Major League Baseball, the Mariners are at Houston tonight. They play Game 3 of 4 against their division rivals, the Astros. Tonight's matchup gets underway at 5:10 our time. In the NFL, this week, the Seahawks officially signed pass rusher Dante Fowler Jr. to a one-year contract. 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Today, rain, a high of 62 degrees. Tonight, we have a 30% chance of rain with a low of 46 degrees. Tomorrow, cloudy, 20% chance of rain, 63 degrees. I'm Miles McKnight, and you're now up to date with KITY News.
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Tommy James and the Shondells on KITI this wondrous Wednesday morning, 6:40. I'm Matt Channon. It's May 13th, and you've tuned in the place to hear the greatest hits of all time. You got taste. I like it. Here's Cornelius Brothers and Sister.

0: That's the Beach Boys on KITI. And those guys, just a couple of days ago, met up in Hollywood, California at the famed Capitol Records Tower because they received an award, double platinum certification, for their Pet Sounds album, which came out 60 years ago. And you may be thinking, Matt, how many Beach Boys are there? Well, technically, three at the ceremony. You've got Marvelous Mike Love, Al Jardine, and then the new guy, Bruce Johnston. You know, he didn't join until 1965, so he continues to be the new guy. And speaking of Pet Sounds, a variety of reissues on it, vinyl, CD, alternate stuff, even digital EPs. Simply go to thebeachboys.com to get more on that. Whoa, Sam, what is that racket?
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2: From ABC News, I'm Chuck Sievertson. Inflation at the wholesale level soared last month by 6% year over year. ABC's Jim Ryan says it's the steepest increase in 3.5 years.
3: It's the sky-high price of energy that's driving inflation both at the consumer and the producer level. Gas prices surged over 15% last month as the war with Iran closed down a crucial supply line. Take out food and energy costs, and the producer price index was up only 1% from April of 2025.
2: President Trump's arrived in Beijing for a summit with China's leader. On the agenda are trade, Taiwan, and

0: Iran. ABC News Chief White House Correspondent Mary Bruce says the administration is pushing back against this.
1: There are new questions about whether the White House is overstating the damage done to Iran's missile capabilities. The New York Times reporting Iran still has retained roughly 70% of its pre-war missile stockpile and has restored operational access to 30 of the 33 missile sites it maintains along the Strait of Hormuz, potentially threatening vessels transiting the waterway.
0: Three dozen people in the U.S. after being on the cruise ship with the hantavirus outbreak are being monitored. ABC's Victor Akendo.
2: An Illinois resident is at home awaiting test results from the CDC after experiencing mild symptoms of the hantavirus. It's believed they contracted the North American strain after coming in contact with rodent droppings while cleaning.
0: In France, a woman is critically ill with hantavirus connected to an artificial lung. Immigrants voluntarily deporting themselves have surged during the Trump administration, says the Vera Institute of Justice. ABC's Dave Packer.
3: The group says the number jumped from about 800 a month at the end of the Biden administration to nearly 9,000 by February. The researchers say many people accepting those departures may still qualify to remain legally in the United States, but harsh detention conditions and limited access to lawyers are pushing them to leave anyway.
0: You're listening to ABC News.
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0: A licensed drug addiction counselor who delivered Matthew Perry the ketamine that killed him is set to be sentenced today in Los Angeles. Prosecutors are asking for 2.5 years in prison for Eric Fleming. He's one of five people who pleaded guilty in connection with the Friends TV star's death in 2023 in the jacuzzi of his Los Angeles home. U.S. hotels say the promised economic boon from the World Cup hasn't materialized yet for them. American Hotel and Lodging Association says room bookings are light in 11 cities surveyed. A California mom is out on bail charged for what her son allegedly did, killing an 81-year-old man while riding an e-motorcycle in Lake Forest. Outside the courthouse, ABC's Bianca Bueno.
6: Orange County District Attorney Todd Spitzer says the teen was doing wheelies on the e-motorcycle when he hit Ashman and fled the scene.
7: Whether you like it or not, we're responsible for the conduct of our children.
6: Right away, Major was charged, but her charges were upgraded when Ashman later died. Spitzer said the case is especially egregious because last year, Major was warned by the Orange County Sheriff's Department.
0: The NFL now planning 9 international games in the upcoming season, the most ever, with games in London, Paris, Brazil, Australia, and more. It's Wednesday, May 13th. On this date in 1846, the U.S. Congress formally declared war against Mexico following battles along the disputed U.S.-Mexico border. The war would last nearly 2 years. Chuck Sievertson, ABC News.
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9: Good morning, I'm Miles McKnight with KITI News. The Southwest Washington Interior Region has gone 20 straight days without measurable rainfall, but today, that changes. Up to a quarter inch of rain is possible in the Lewis County area, an amount of precipitation that has not been recorded since April 22nd. This is all according to the National Weather Service. Local fire officials say that the wetter, cooler weather is going to help with fire conditions, but when the grounds are this dry, it's not.

0: going to completely eliminate the fire danger, especially if there are sun breaks in between the periods of rain.
1: If people use the sun and try to burn because it's not raining anymore, they just put themselves in a spot if they're not prepared for it. It's about an hour of direct sunlight before it's really, truly dry enough to burn.
0: Lewis County Fire District 6 Wildland Coordinator Colton Trotter told us that it only takes an hour for the fire danger to rise back up after the rain stops and the sun starts shining. Even during the cooler, wetter stretches of weather this spring, people are encouraged to remain attentive when burning slash piles. A Home Depot van was stolen out of Chehalis, and the vehicle thief led law enforcement in a high-speed chase in the stolen van between Napavine and Olympia. The Thurston County Sheriff's Office says that they eventually found and arrested the suspect. The van was turned over to Lewis County custody. He has yet to be formally charged in Lewis County Superior Court. In connection to the major flood event in December, more help is on the way for those who need it. Tomorrow through Saturday, a disaster assistance center is being set up at the Packwood Community Hall. Lewis County Emergency Management Deputy Director Erica Catt encourages you to be there if you were somehow impacted by the December event.
2: This is a great place for people to go that were impacted by the December 25 storms and flooding event. Even if folks have already submitted paperwork or have received local or state assistance.
0: According to officials, more than 600 Lewis County residents were impacted during the December flood. More than 120 local properties were damaged. The Disaster Assistance Center at the Packwood Community Hall is open from 10:30 to 6:30 tomorrow through Saturday. 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We'll check sports and weather next.
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0: In KITI Sports, the quarterfinals are set for the 2B Fast Pitch District Tournament. All four games are being played at Boers Park in Centralia at 11 o'clock on Friday. The PL Willapa Valley Titans play Rainier on Field 2. The Napavine Tigers take on Raymond South Bend on Field 4. The Adna Pirates are up against Tutelay.

0: Tonight, we have a 30% chance of rain with a low of 46 degrees. Tomorrow, cloudy, 20% chance of rain, 63 degrees. I'm Miles McKnight, and you're now up to date with KITI News.
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Wednesday morning, 7:16. Here we are, May 13th. I'm Matt Channon. Andy Kim's in love.

0: The Easy Beats here on KITI at 7:21. And coming up this weekend, Saturday, I get to go on location. They're letting me out. DJ Kelsey must be busy. But anyways, we will be at Thunder Auto Sound, end of the viaduct on Gold Street in Centralia. Come by to check out the unique vehicle we've decided to give away this summer. I mean, it's not really unique, but we've never done a Jeep Wrangler. So now we are. Check it out on Saturday, and you'll be able to enter to win their key. Right again, on Gold Street in Centralia at Thunder Auto Sound with KITI.
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Creedence Clearwater Revival on KITI. 7:26 right now. Expect mostly cloudy. 70% chance of scattered showers at times today. Temperature low 60s. And in a few minutes at 7:30, we'll check in with Miles McKnight in our local newsroom here on KITI. It was

0: Good morning, I'm Miles McKnight with KITI News. The Southwest Washington Interior Region has gone 20 straight days without measurable rainfall, but today, that changes. Up to a quarter inch of rain is possible in the Lewis County area, an amount of precipitation that has not been recorded since April 22nd. This is all according to the National Weather Service. Local fire officials say that the wetter, cooler weather is going to help with fire conditions, but when the grounds are this dry, it's not going to completely eliminate the fire danger, especially if there are sun breaks in between the periods of rain.
1: If people use the sun and try to burn because it's not raining anymore, they just put themselves in a spot if they're not prepared for it. It's about an hour of direct sunlight before it's really, truly dry enough to burn.
0: Lewis County Fire District 6 Wildland Coordinator Colton Trotter told us that it only takes an hour for the fire danger to rise back up after the rain stops and the sun starts shining. Even during the cooler, wetter stretches of weather this spring, people are encouraged to remain attentive when burning slash piles. A Home Depot van was stolen out of Chehalis, and the vehicle thief led law enforcement in a high-speed chase in the stolen van between Napavine and Olympia. The Thurston County Sheriff's Office says that they eventually found and arrested the suspect. The van was turned over to Lewis County custody. He has yet to be formally charged in Lewis County Superior Court. In connection to the major flood event in December, more help is on the way for those who need it. Tomorrow through Saturday, a disaster assistance center is being set up at the Packwood Community Hall. Lewis County Emergency Management Deputy Director Erica Catt encourages you to be there if you were somehow impacted by the December event.
2: This is a great place for people to go that were impacted by the December 25 storms and flooding events. Even if folks have already submitted paperwork or have received local or state assistance.
0: According to officials, more than 600 Lewis County residents were impacted during the December flood. More than 120 local properties were damaged. The Disaster Assistance Center at the Packwood Community Hall is open from 10:30 to 6:30 tomorrow through Saturday. 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We'll check sports and weather next.
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0: In KITI Sports, the quarterfinals are set for the 2B Fast Pitch District Tournament. All four games are being played at Forest Park in Centralia at 11 o'clock on Friday. The PL Willapa Valley Titans play Rainier on Field 2. The Napavine Tigers take on Raymond South Bend on Field 4. The Adna Pirates are up against Tudor Lake on Field 3. And the Toledo Riverhawks battle Forks on Field 5. In Major League Baseball, the Mariners are at Houston tonight. They play Game 3 of 4 against their division rivals, the Astros. Tonight's matchup gets underway at 5:10 our time. In the NFL, this week, the Seahawks officially signed pass rusher Dante Fowler Jr. to a one-year contract. KITI Twin City Area weather forecast. Today, rain, a high of 62 degrees. Tonight, we have a 30% chance of rain with a low of 46 degrees. Tomorrow, cloudy, 20% chance of rain, 63 degrees. I'm Miles McKnight, and you're now up to date with KITI News.
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I'm Matt Channon. Together, we're listening to the greatest hits of all time. And here's the Doobie Brothers with Blackwater on KITI.

0: Linda Ronstadt on KITI with Back in the USA. Originally, Chuck Berry had a minor hit with it. Her version seems to be the definitive one, but Chuck's take is featured on his album 28 Greats, a compilation, which I bought on blue-colored Chess vinyl. Thing was, The Great 28, it's called. Take it out, it's like, all right, where's You Never Can Tell? It's not on it. So I had to buy a supplemental, like more greatest hits kind of thing, again on blue vinyl. You know, I haven't listened to it yet, but it looks nice.
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Simon and Garfunkel on KITI. And here in Southwest Washington, mostly cloudy today. 60% chance of scattered showers. Cooler than yesterday. Temperature in the low 60s. Chance of rain at times rest of the week as well. Here's Elton John with Daniel on KITI.

James Taylor on KITI. We're on the way in just a couple of minutes at ABC's Hourly Update, followed by Miles McKnight in our local newsroom. And here's Tommy James and the Shondells.

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2: From ABC News, I'm Chuck Sievertson. Breaking news, the murder conviction of Alex Murdaugh and the deaths of his wife and son in 2021 has been overturned by the South Carolina Supreme Court. Murdaugh was convicted in 2023. At the sentencing hearing in which he got life in prison, he made this statement.
3: I'm innocent. I would never hurt my wife, Maggie. And I would never hurt my son, Pawpaw.
4: The state's high court has found that County Clerk Becky Hill improperly influenced the jury hearing the case against Alex Murdaugh during his 2023 trial. He had been charged with killing his wife and 22-year-old son, was convicted and sentenced to life in prison. The court says he should be tried again on those charges, but Murdaugh also was convicted of financial crimes. Those convictions will keep him behind bars for the rest of his life. Jim Ryan, ABC News.
2: The producer price index shows inflation at the wholesale level soared last month by 6% year over year, the steepest increase in 3.5 years, led by food and energy costs. More pressure on companies to pass that increase along to you. Wages not keeping up. Heather Long, chief economist at Navy Federal Credit Union.
5: That's why people are really feeling pinched and that they have to stretch every dollar because they are not making ends meet right now.
2: President Trump's arrived in Beijing for his summit with China's leader, trade Taiwan and Iran expected on the agenda. The White House disputes this New York Times report, says ABC's Lionel Moise.
6: New intelligence shows Iran's military capabilities appear stronger than the Trump administration has claimed. The New York Times reports Iran still has operational access to 30 of its 33 missile sites along the strait and retains 70% of its pre-war missile stockpile.
2: Utah mom Corey Richens will be sentenced today for the murder of her husband. She was convicted of poisoning him with fentanyl after his death and before she was charged. She wrote a children's book on grief. You're listening to ABC News.
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2: 36 people in the U.S. after being on the cruise ship with the antivirus outbreak are being monitored, some at home, some in facilities, like the quarantine unit in Omaha, where Dr. Ali Khan is.
9: There's currently no evidence of asymptomatic spread, but again, it's important to be humble. We don't know everything about this virus. Yes, it's been around 30 years, but you can always be surprised with viruses.
2: Ukraine reports over 100 Russian drone attacks overnight, and Russia says 3 Russian regions suffered air attacks by Ukraine, though it shot down many of the drones. A harrowing rescue off the coast of Florida this week. All of those on board survived when a small plane crashed into the ocean. ABC's Gio Benitez.
10: The FAA is saying it was a Beechcraft BE-30 that crashed into the ocean Tuesday, 50 miles east of Vero Beach, traveling between islands there in the Bahamas. Now, the Coast Guard swooped in there after the pilot declared an emergency and communication with the aircraft was lost. They located that downed plane and rescued everyone on board.
2: Surging fuel costs because of the Iran war are leading panicked consumers in hard-hit Asia toward rooftop solar power.

0: Likely windfall for China as the world's largest provider of solar technology. The Philippines, a survey of 20 local solar companies, found a 70% increase in weekly installations. Donald Gibb, American actor who appeared in cult classics like Revenge of the Nerds and Bloodsport, has died, according to his son, telling TMZ, who's 71. Chuck Sievertson, ABC News.
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2: Good morning, I'm Miles McKnight with KITI News. The Southwest Washington Interior region has gone 20 straight days without measurable rainfall. But today, that changes. Up to a quarter inch of rain is possible in the Lewis County area, an amount of precipitation that has not been recorded since April 22nd. This is all according to the National Weather Service. Local fire officials say that the wetter, cooler weather is going to help with fire conditions, but when the grounds are this dry, it's not going to completely eliminate the fire danger, especially if there are sun breaks in between the periods of rain.
3: If people use the sun and try to burn because it's not raining anymore, they just put themselves in a spot if they're not prepared for it. It's about an hour of direct sunlight before it's really, truly dry enough to burn.
2: Lewis County Fire District 6 Wildland Coordinator Colton Trotter told us that it only takes an hour for the fire danger to rise back up after the rain stops and the sun starts shining. Even during the cooler, wetter stretches of weather this spring, people are encouraged to remain attentive when burning slash piles. A Home Depot van was stolen out of Chehalis, and the vehicle thief led law enforcement in a high-speed chase in the stolen van between Napavine and Olympia. The Thurston County Sheriff's Office says that they eventually found and arrested the suspect. The van was turned over to Lewis County custody. He has yet to be formally charged in Lewis County Superior Court. In connection to the major flood event in December, more help is on the way for those who need it. Tomorrow through Saturday, a disaster assistance center is being set up at the Packwood Community Hall. Lewis County Emergency Management Deputy Director Erica Catt encourages you to be there if you were somehow impacted by the December event.
4: This is a great place for people to go that were impacted by the December 25 storms and flooding events. Even if folks have already submitted paperwork or have received local or state assistance.
2: According to officials, more than 600 Lewis County residents were impacted during the December flood. More than 120 local properties were damaged. The Disaster Assistance Center at the Packwood Community Hall is open from 10:30 to 6:30 tomorrow through Saturday. 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We'll check sports and weather next.
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2: In KITI Sports, the quarterfinals are set for the 2D Fast Pitch District Tournament. All four games are being played at Boers Park in Centralia at 11 o'clock on Friday. The PL Willapa Valley Titans play Rainier on Field 2. The Napavine Tigers take on Raymond South Bend on Field 4. The Adna Pirates are up against Tudor Lake on Field 3. And the Toledo Riverhawks battle Forks on Field 5. In Major League Baseball, the Mariners are at Houston tonight. They play Game 3 of 4 against their division rivals, the Astros. Tonight's matchup gets underway at 5:10 our time. In the NFL, this week, the Seahawks officially signed pass rusher Dante Fowler Jr. to a one-year contract. KITY Twin City Area weather forecast. Today, rain, a high of 62 degrees. Tonight, we have a 30% chance of rain with a low of 46 degrees. Tomorrow, cloudy, 20% chance of rain, 63 degrees. I'm Miles McKnight, and you're now up to date with KITI News.
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The Beatles on KITI at 8:15 Wednesday morning. Matt Shannon here, glad you're there. And it's Paul Revere and his Raiders with Kicks on KITI.

Guess Who in no time on KITI at 8:21. For Guess Who fans, goodness, it had been so long since the touring Guess Who had anybody that was

0: was in the group. Now you've got the two main guys. Basically, they won the name back after it was effectively stolen by a drummer. Yeah, weird but true. But Randy Bachman and Burton Cummings, touring as the Guess Who, other people with them, but, you know, those are the two guys. And they're ending their tour this summer in August at Climate Pledge Arena up in Seattle. Seek out details online if interested.
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And this is 10 years after KITI.

Rascals on FM 92.9, 100.5, and 1420 KITI. 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My name's Matt Channon. Thanks for hanging out. And here's Blood, Sweat, and Tears.

0: The Doors on KITI. It's 8:47, and on the way this weekend, Saturday, midday between 11 and 1, we'll be set up live on location at Thunder Auto Sound for a couple of reasons. One, it is the debut of a vehicle we're giving away in just 3 months, believe it or not, in August. Somebody's going to win a 2012 Jeep Wrangler. 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They do other things as well. So we'll talk about it on the air. And if you stop by, I'd love to see you there. 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

That's Carly Simon here on KITI Twin Cities area weather for today. You can expect gray skies and a 60% chance of scattered showers. Much cooler than yesterday, low 60s. Kind of the same thing on the way for tomorrow. Here's Tommy James, Dragging the Line on KITI.

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2: ABC News, I'm Chuck Sievertson. The murder conviction of Alex Murdaugh, the deaths of his wife and son in 2021, has been overturned by the South Carolina Supreme Court. It cited jury tampering by Rebecca Hill, the court clerk. Murdaugh was convicted in 2023. At his sentencing, in which he got life in prison, he made this statement.
3: I'm innocent. I would never hurt my wife, Maggie, and I would never hurt my son, Pawpaw.
2: Murdaugh was also convicted of financial crimes that will keep him behind bars for life. The Utah mom, Corey Richens, will be sentenced today for the murder of her husband, convicted of poisoning him with fentanyl. After his death and before she was charged, Richens wrote a children's book on dealing with grief. Inflation at the wholesale level surged last month by 6% year over year, says the producer price index, led by food and energy costs. President Trump's arrived in Beijing for his summit with China's leader. This is ABC News.
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0: Linda Ronstadt on KITI. Starting to get late on a Wednesday morning at 9:08. I'm Matt Shannon, and time for hopefully something amusing.
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1: This is KITI.

That's Paper Lace on KITI. So I got an uncle who named his dogs Timex and Rolex. The reason? They're his watchdogs. Hi-oh! I know. 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It's Elvis at KITI.

0: That's Buddy Holly and the Crickets on KITI. Here in Southwest Washington today, goodness sakes, mostly cloudy, peak temperature in the low 60s. Now this week down in Phoenix, Arizona, temperatures will top 110. So, you know, some gray skies and scattered showers, or 110. Where would you rather be?
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0: Steely Dan on KITI at 9:36. I'm Matt Shannon, and I've got a significant other. And one cool thing about it is our age difference. Not that much. We are technically 3 years apart. Seems like not much to me because it was about seven with my second wife. Just enough time apart that I would reference something like Mount St. Helens erupting, and she would be, I wasn't even alive then. Like, oh, yeah. So my girlfriend now, my significant other, we're so close in age. And then the thing is, she has a big music background, so I can reference something that I think nobody knows, and she knows it, and vice versa. So if you've ever been in a relationship with somebody who knows music as well as you, pretty much, I find it a kick.
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0: Hey Baby, they're playing our song. That's the Buckinghams on KITI at 9:45 already. And on the way later this month, on the 30th, the Lewis County Gospel Missions Dinner and Auction. Now, this is something that obviously is to raise some funds for all the good that they do year-round. Good way to support what they're doing in our community, if you're interested. That's again the 30th of this month at the Loft, downtown Chehalis. You can get additional information, because I didn't give you enough, but lewiscountygospelmission.org, the place to go.
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0: Bachman Turner Overdrive on FM 92.9, 100.5, and 1420 KITI. Well, just about time for me to get going. DJ Kelsey handles midday duties, so she'll take over in just a bit at 10 o'clock. I will be back bright and early just before 5 o'clock tomorrow morning. Kickstart another spring day playing the greatest hits of all time. Leave you with a track from his Year of the Cat album. Al Stewart, On the Border, KITI.
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2: ABC News, I'm Michelle Franzen. The murder conviction of Alex Murdaugh and the deaths of his wife and son in 2001 overturned by South Carolina's Supreme Court, citing jury tampering by Rebecca Hill, the court clerk. Murdaugh was convicted in 2023 at a sentencing in which he got life in prison. He made this statement.
3: I'm innocent. I would never hurt my wife, Maggie. And I would never hurt my son, Pawpaw.
2: Murdaugh was also convicted of financial crimes that will keep him behind bars for life. Inflation at the wholesale level surging last month by 6% year over year, says the latest producer price index, led by food and energy costs, more pressure on companies to pass those increases on to consumers. President Trump in Beijing for meetings with China's leader, trade, Taiwan, and Iran.

0: It's expected to be on the agenda. The White House disputes the New York Times report about intelligence. Michelle Franzen, ABC News.
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0: Grand Funk Railroad on KITI, and I'm DJ Kelsey. Do you stay up late enough for those late night shows? Some late night guests tonight: Sharon Stone on Jimmy Kimmel. You got Tom Hanks and Barack Obama with Stephen Colbert. Funny man Jim Parsons with Jimmy Fallon. And Pedro Pascal with Seth Meyers. You got Neil deGrasse Tyson on The Daily Show. Boy, it's stacked up for late night guests tonight, huh? 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

The Rovers on KITI. Well, with prices here and there going up and up, McDonald's combating it with an under $3 menu. A lot of items on this list. One of my favorites being that sausage McMuffin be $1.50. I'm trying to save you some money, Mickey D's. It's $3 night.

0: Dire Straits on KITI, and I'm DJ Kelsane. Well, it's about that time of year again. We're going to start our summer vehicle giveaway. Join us this Saturday at Thunder Auto Sound from 11 to 1. Check out the 2012 Jeep Wrangler that could be yours. 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That's from 11 to 1 this Saturday, our summer vehicle debut at Thunder Auto Sound at the bottom of the viaduct on Gold in Centralia.
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Johnny Rivers on KITI. We've got more rain likely throughout the day, a high in the lower 60s, and a 45 overnight. Tomorrow, about the same temp-wise, cloudy. Chance of rain tomorrow afternoon, evening, and Friday, Saturday. It's Neil Sedaka on KITI.

the Doors on KITI. Well, today is Stevie Wonder's 76th birthday. Found out, fun fact, he, the youngest person to be on the Billboard Hot 100 when he was

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2: ABC News, I'm Michelle Franzen. President Trump, members of his cabinet, along with American CEOs arriving in Beijing today for a summit with China's leader. The ongoing war with Iran could overshadow efforts to open up trade. ABC's Selena Wang has more.
3: The Trump administration prior to this trip has made it clear that they want Beijing to use their leverage over Tehran to convince Iran to reopen the Strait of Hormuz. But what I'm hearing from experts is that China doesn't want to get drawn too deeply into this. They're happy to encourage an end to this war. They would prefer that it ends, but they don't want to get too involved because they really see this as America's problem to
2: solve. Health officials are monitoring 36 people across the U.S. exposed to the Andes strain of hantavirus. It includes cruise ship passengers taken to quarantine centers in Nebraska and Georgia. In Los Angeles, Eric Fleming, a licensed drug addiction counselor who delivered friend star Matthew Perry the doses of ketamine that killed him, sentenced today to 2 years in prison by a federal judge. This is ABC News.
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7: Good afternoon, I'm Miles McKnight with KITI News. The Southwest Washington Interior Region has gone 20 straight days without measurable rainfall. But today, that changes. Up to a quarter inch of rain is possible in the Lewis County area, an amount of precipitation that has not been recorded since April 22nd. This is all according to the National Weather Service. Local fire

0: officials say that the wetter, cooler weather is going to help with fire conditions. But when the grounds are this dry, it's not going to completely eliminate the fire danger, especially if there are sun breaks in between the periods of rain.
1: If people use the sun and try to burn because it's not raining anymore, they just put themselves in a spot if they're not prepared for it. It's about an hour of direct sunlight before it's really, truly dry enough to burn.
0: Lewis County Fire District 6 Wildland Coordinator Colton Trotter told us that it only takes an hour for the fire danger to rise back up after the rain stops and the sun starts shining. Even during the cooler, wetter stretches of weather this spring, people are encouraged to remain attentive when burning slash piles. A Home Depot van was stolen out of Chehalis, and the vehicle thief led law enforcement in a high-speed chase in the stolen van between Napavine and Olympia. The Thurston County Sheriff's Office says that they eventually found and arrested the suspect. The van was turned over to Lewis County custody. He has yet to be formally charged in Lewis County Superior Court. In connection to the major flood event in December, more help is on the way for those who need it. Tomorrow through Saturday, a disaster assistance center is being set up at the Packwood Community Hall. Lewis County Emergency Management Deputy Director Erica Catt encourages you to be there if you were somehow impacted by the December event.
2: This is a great place for people to go that were impacted by the December 25 storms and flooding event. Even if folks have already submitted paperwork or have received local or state assistance.
0: According to officials, more than 600 Lewis County residents were impacted during the December flood. More than 120 local properties were damaged. The Disaster Assistance Center at the Packwood Community Hall is open from 10:30 to 6:30 tomorrow through Saturday. 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We'll check sports and weather next.
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0: In KITI Sports, the quarterfinals are set for the 2B Fast Pitch District Tournament. All four games are being played at Force Park in Centralia at 11 o'clock on Friday. The PL Waldapaw Valley Titans play Rainier on Field 2. The Napavine Tigers take on Raymond South Bend on Field 4. The Adna Pirates are up against Tuttle Lake on Field 3. And the Toledo Riverhawks battle Forks on Field 5. In Major League Baseball, the Mariners are at Houston tonight. They play Game 3 of 4 against their division rivals, the Astros. Tonight's matchup gets underway at 5:10 our time. In the NFL, this week, the Seahawks officially signed pass rusher Dante Fowler Jr. to a one-year contract. KITY Twin City Area weather forecast. Tonight, we have a 30% chance of rain with a low of 46 degrees. Tomorrow, cloudy, 20% chance of rain, 63 degrees. I'm Miles McKnight, and you're now up to date with KITY News.
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0: It's the Bee Gees on KITR. 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

That's the Beach Boys on KITI, where we are hoping to see you Saturday while we're broadcasting live for the big summer vehicle debut. 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
4: 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This is KITI.

0: more showers likely tonight. Tomorrow, partly cloudy. 40% chance of rain. More showers tomorrow night, Friday and Saturday. It's Mark Lindsay on KITI.
1: She must belong to San Francisco. She must have lost her way. Posting a poster of Poncho and Cisco one California day. She says she believes in a Robin Hood and brotherhood and colors of green and gray.

Francisco, I will be Gadsby. I'll be the Count of Monte Cristo, you'll be the Countess May.

0: the Supremes on KITI. Well, hey, have you ever watched Banana Ball? Disney has secured streaming rights to the Banana Bowl. It's a championship event for the Banana Ball League. So starting in the fall, Disney Plus will serve as the exclusive U.S. home for the game, which will stream in October.
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the Rascals on KITI. 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It's Chicago on KITI.

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3: ABC News, I'm Michelle Franz, and the Federal Reserve has a new chairman after a Senate vote on Kevin Warsh.
4: The ayes are 54, the nays are 45. The nomination is confirmed.
3: Warsh is tasked with tackling surging inflation due to the war in Iran, the economic pressure weighing on Americans, paying more for groceries, gas, and energy. In Los Angeles, at a food distribution event today, Jose Torres says his family is struggling to make ends meet.
5: It's really bad. That's why we're here. You know, prices are going sky high. Everything's really pricey, even the gas and everything. So it makes it a little bit hard.
3: President Trump arriving for his Beijing summit with China's leader today. Trade and tariffs on the agenda, but the war with Iran will also dominate. The murder conviction of Alex Murdaugh and the deaths of his wife and son in 2001 overturned today by the South Carolina Supreme Court due to improper jury influencing by the court clerk. He will remain in jail on other convictions. This is ABC News.
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0: That's Pablo Cruz on KITI, and I'm DJ Kelsey. Well, if you missed it yesterday, the Chehalis Farmers Market will be back around this next Tuesday from 10 to 3. It'll run every Tuesday through October 27th, in fact. 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

with a preacher man who asked, were you bound on such a cold, dark afternoon? 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

0: Mitch Ryder and the Detroit Wheels on KITI. Well, tomorrow, one of four May Throwback Thursday movies at the Skyline Drive-In Theater. If you've never been, well, I think I saw my first movie there was like Mortal Kombat. It is quite cool, quite a fun experience. So tomorrow they're playing Jurassic Park, a Throwback Thursday movie. Thinking, DJ, I can't make it tomorrow, or maybe I want to go on a day where it's not possibly raining. Well, they've got on the 21st, Jaws will be playing, and then E.T. the Extraterrestrial on May 28th. You can learn more at skylineshelton.com.
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down to 45 degrees. Overnight, showers possible. Tomorrow, mostly cloudy. Rain likely. Tomorrow, Friday, Saturday, it's Hall & Oates on KITI. What I want.

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Gary Lewis and the Playboys on KITI. Well, I'm going to head on out the door. Enjoy the rest of your Wednesday, this hump day. I'm back at it tomorrow, same time, same place. I leave you with the Grassroots on KITI.

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2: ABC News, I'm Michelle Franzen. The summit in Beijing with President Trump and China's President Xi will get underway in just a few hours. Trade and the war with Iran will likely dominate talks. Americans are now paying higher prices on most goods, and now the producer price index shows that inflation at the wholesale level surged last month by 6% from a year ago. Here's ABC's Jim Ryan.
3: It's the sky-high price of energy that's driving inflation both at the consumer and the producer level. Gas prices surged over 15% last month as the war with Iran closed down a crucial supply line. Take out food and energy costs, and the producer price index was up only 1% from April of 2025.
2: Health officials continue to monitor cruise ship passengers and others who may have been exposed to the hantavirus. 17 Americans and one British national remain in quarantine centers in Nebraska and Georgia. In Los Angeles, Eric Fleming, a licensed drug addiction counselor who delivered friend star Matthew Perry the doses of ketamine that killed him, sentenced to 2 years in prison today. Michelle Franzen, ABC News.
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0: 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Where the sun out today, they'd be shining on those rhinestones. Clinton Campbell and Bobby Hart rolling in this afternoon.
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0: 100.5 FM, 1420 KITI, Three Dog Night. Well, look at that. Cal Raleigh snapped his 0-for-38 slump. Cal ended the evening with not just one, but two hits, both singles last night. But he hit the ball. That's the important thing. Dom Canzone got the first grand slam of his career. And the Mariners pretty much drubbed the Astros 10-2 the final last night. Game three of that four-game set coming up tonight at 5:10.
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2: 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Some things just don't need to change.
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1: 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Department.

The greatest hits of all time, 100.5 FM, 1420 KITI. Hi there, it's Bobby Hart. Year of the Cat, Al Stewart.

0: 100.5 FM, 1420 KRTI. Beatles. Hey, I'm Bobby Hart. Well, prior to today, we had gone 20 straight days without measurable rainfall in the Lewis County area. And according to the National Oceanic and Atmospheric Administration, the last day we received this type of rain, that was back on April 22nd.
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2: ABC News, I'm Michelle Franzen. The war with Iran and trade on the agenda for the summit in China. President Trump and China's leaders start talks in just over 3 hours. A parade of American CEOs are also in tow. ABC's Selena Wang is in Beijing.
3: President Trump, he certainly wants to hash out some tangible trade deals from this trip that he can tout as big wins. For instance, President Trump, he certainly wants China's commitment to buy U.S. soybeans, as well as U.S. planes, as well as energy products. We're also told that there could be the creation of this board of investment and trade to manage trade and economic exchange between these two countries for less sensitive economic areas.
2: Health officials continuing to monitor 3 dozen people across the U.S. exposed to the Andes hantavirus. It includes cruise ship passengers taken to quarantine centers in Nebraska and Georgia. And in Utah, a judge sentenced Corey Richens to life in prison for poisoning her husband with fentanyl. This is ABC News.
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And that's when you got to. Yeah. 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

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Jerry Lee Lewis. Speaking of shaking the earthquakes from San Jose, Seattle Sounders are hosting the San Jose Earthquakes coming up tonight. 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

woke last night to the sound of thunder. How far off, I sat and wondered. 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

0: 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Well, despite the rain today, ground conditions are still unusually dry. If you burn slash piles on your property in unincorporated Lewis County or South Thurston County, local firefighters strongly encourage you to burn responsibly, to monitor the burn pile, and to keep water nearby, even on days like today.
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Full stop the rain. Actually, we can use the rain. You know what I mean? It's CCR.